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Both dirty, both mean. 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
1: Look out, kid, and you're gonna get hit
0: by users, cheaters, and six-time losers. 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Don't follow leaders, watch the barking leader.